What you saying? Hey! We got the DJ JD in the place. Pop. We get the bangers, you know. Are you mad? Are you ready? Put in my can see what?

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Hey. Easy, easy. What? What? We got the Jada in the house. 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Hey, are you mad? 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Are you mad? Are you mad? Are you mad? Are you mad? What? What? All right.

Oi, Jada, Jada, Jada, Jada, Jada, Jada. Oi, listen. That's a banger. Banger, banger, banger, banger, banger. Reload that bomba clot. Pull up, pull up. Hey, I am mad. 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

chauffeur, we're back to her place, trying to beat them bell like a pending case. Looked at my phone, see bare missed calls, but I'm deep inside so my friends can wait. How she got me

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0: 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I'm going to talk about Cryde. You know the thing said, this is busy signal as I watch you now. Big up. Keep the music blasting.
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0: turn my headphone down a little bit. Yeah. Yeah.
1: Yeah.
0: Yeah.
1: Yeah.
0: Yeah.
1: Yeah.
0: Yeah.
1: Yeah. 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

0: 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I'll be playing music you know and love from Trenchtown to Jonestown to Tivoli. Things to listen out for is our Reggae Got Soul segment. If you like a bargain, then there's Two for One and the Who Am I corner, where you have to guess who our feature artist is. 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

You drank yourself to death cause all you wanted was your flowers and I've never said it. But it's why it bothers me when I don't get the credit. How could they ever understand? How could they ever get? Knowing that it killed you, how could I ever let? Stuck with this feeling that I can't explain. I guess they only say they love you when you pass away. But legends never die cause the music lives to play forever. They finally gave you your flowers, better late than never. So much has happened since I last wrote you. Don't know if Carl told you. He got and things changed forever. I tried my hardest to make it better. She lost both of you, I hope you're at the gates together. And some days I can't get that off my mind. But I fly in your grave, I knew that was a sign. Trying to make it up for all the conversations that we never had. Give my salams to Cadet and Nash. I know they're praying on my downfall, but I can't let it stress me, dad. It was the music or the grave, or they arrest me, dad. God was trying to test me, dad. I know it ain't your fault that you left me, dad. How can it not affect me, dad? I still find it hard to open up, cause I ain't over stuff. And mum told me you performed in Brixton, I performed in Brixton. Now when she drives past, she can think of the both of us.

Yeah, they act like it's real love, but I know it isn't. When you start popping, the hellos are different. Had to learn the hard way, it is where it is. What they take from you is always more than they give. Streets turn my heart cold, in the street turn my heart colder. I'd probably do it all the same if I could start over. Cause you never understand until you're living in it. Singing was your gift and I'm your spitting image. Mum turned 60 and she's still doing music. Money's never been the reason for her. They put her songs on streaming for her. I swear if they only knew all the things we went through, I never made life easy for her. Back when the restaurant was taking off, I put your face on the wall in case they forgot. I put your face on my neck in case they forgot. You weren't alive, but mommy done an amazing job. I spoiled her for all the time she couldn't spoil me. No will, we had to handle the lawyer fees. 26 years back and forth over royalties. When money's involved, people lose all their loyalties. And I don't know if therapy will bury me inside. Cause keeping things bottled is a specialty of mine. All I know is that your grandkids will never be deprived. When I turn this mic on and keep the legacy alive, you know?

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1: Making it up.
0: Oh, wow. Nice. Alright, so for any of your fans, can I catch you playing live anywhere?
1: Yeah, we're performing at the La Plaza coming this Sunday.
0: Yeah. Alright, let me hear you guys.
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0: yesteryear. I'll be bringing you timeless hits to vibe to every Thursday from 3 to 5pm. But you see me, I like to do things differently and play you some tunes you may have even forgotten about. Sure, we'll throw in the classics you love, but expect to hear those underrated bangers of the past that you just won't hear anywhere else. Good vibes, throwback anthems, and laid-back chatter that will make your Thursday feel like a Friday. Be sure to join me, Carrera Chanel, right here on Croydon FM. 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

0: Carreras Classics is your go-to show for a weekly hit of the best hip-hop, R&B and slow jams of yesteryear. I'll be bringing you timeless hits to vibe to every Thursday from 3 to 5pm. 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Sure, we'll throw in the classics you love, but expect to hear those underrated bangers of the past that you just won't hear anywhere else. Good vibes, throwback anthems, and laid-back chatter that will make your Thursday feel like a Friday. 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
1: 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We're not going nowhere. Whenever they are late, we're always there soon. Thank you, Jaya Rice, Croydon in the morning. Oh yes, we'll keep we sheltered like a awning out there.
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1: Early local election results have delivered heavy losses for Labour and major gains for Reform UK. Labour lost grounds across parts of Northern England, including Hartlepool and Cheshire, raising fresh questions about Keir Starmer's leadership after what could become a damaging night for the government. Nigel Farage says his party is building momentum towards winning a future general election after gaining 189 seats so far. From the first 26 councils to declare final results, Labour lost 137 seats. The Greens gained 16 seats and the Liberal Democrats 4 overall, while the Conservatives lost 31. Reform UK's Director of Local Government, Councillor Jamie McIver, spoke about Reform's results so far.
2: Well, I think two things are very clear. Firstly, Reform UK under Nigel Farage's leadership has penetrated the red wall politically in a way that Boris Johnson was unable to do in 2019, and frankly I don't think any other political party has been able to do. And what we have done there is something truly seismic and incredible.
1: Meanwhile, Labour haven't fared quite as badly in Lincoln. Matthew Dudley has this report.
3: The results are in here in Lincoln, and Reform are the biggest winners. They picked up 4 seats, taking from both Conservative and Labour areas. However, they did not do as well as projected. Some polls believe they could take up to 9 of the 11 seats available. Labour suffered minimal losses here in Lincoln, holding 4 seats and losing only 3, making no gains, however, on what they had. The Green Party have their first councillor here in Lincoln, the party leader for the area, Sally Ann Horscroft, now sitting in the Park Ward, but it was the Conservatives who suffered with a bad night. 3 losses and nothing positive to come from their turnout.
1: And Dan Godley is a researcher at LGRU. He says local authorities are facing systemic problems.
4: It's the systematic underfunding of the sector that we've seen for a number of years now, more than a decade. And increasingly, councils, despite doing everything that they can do in their power, they're unable to make ends meet and balance those budgets.
1: That's the latest from Radio News Hub. I'm Ben Monte.
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1: Early local election results have delivered heavy losses for Labour and major gains for Reform UK. Labour lost grounds across parts of northern England, including Hartlepool and Cheshire, raising fresh questions about Keir Starmer's leadership after what could become a damaging night for the government. Nigel Farage says his party is building momentum towards winning a future general election after gaining 189 seats so far. From the first 26 councils to declare final results, Labour lost 137 seats. The Greens gained 16 seats and the Liberal Democrats 4 overall, while the Conservatives lost 31. Reform UK's Director of Local Government, Councillor Jamie McIver, spoke about Reform's results so far.
2: Well, I think two things are very clear. Firstly, Reform UK under Nigel Farage's leadership has penetrated the red wall politically in a way that Boris Johnson was unable to do in 2019, and frankly I don't think any other political party has been able to do, and what we have done there is something truly seismic and incredible.
1: Meanwhile, Labour haven't fared quite as badly in Lincoln. Matthew Dudley has this report.
3: The results are in here in Lincoln, and Reform are the biggest winners. They picked up 4 seats, taking from both Conservative and Labour areas. However, they did not do as well as projected. Some polls believe they could take up to 9 of the 11 seats available. Labour suffered minimal losses here in Lincoln, holding 4 seats and losing only 3, making no gains, however, on what they had. The Green Party have their first councillor here in Lincoln, the party leader for the area, Sally Ann Horscroft, now sitting in the Park Ward, but it was the Conservatives who suffered with a bad night. 3 losses and nothing positive to come from their turnout.
1: And Dan Godley is a researcher at LGRU. He says local authorities are facing systemic problems.
4: It's the systematic underfunding of the sector that we've seen for a number of years now, more than a decade. And increasingly, councils, despite doing everything that they can do in their power, they're unable to make ends meet and balance those budgets.
1: That's the latest from Radio News Hub. I'm Ben Monte.
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Or either

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2: Early local election results have delivered heavy losses for Labour and major gains for Reform UK. Labour lost grounds across parts of northern England, including Hartlepool and Cheshire, raising fresh questions about Keir Starmer's leadership after what could become a damaging night for the government. Nigel Farage says his party is building momentum towards winning a future general election after gaining 189 seats so far. From the first 26 councils to declare final results, Labour lost 137 seats. The Greens gained 16 seats and the Liberal Democrats 4 overall, while the Conservatives lost 31. Reform UK's Director of Local Government, Councillor Jamie McIver, spoke about Reform's results so far.
3: Well, I think two things are very clear. Firstly, Reform UK under Nigel Farage's leadership has penetrated the red wall politically in a way that Boris Johnson was unable to do in 2019, and frankly I don't think any other political party has been able to do, and what we have done there is something truly seismic and incredible.
2: Meanwhile, Labour haven't fared quite as badly in Lincoln. Matthew Dudley has this report.
4: The results are in here in Lincoln, and Reform are the biggest winners. They picked up 4 seats, taking from both Conservative and Labour areas. However, they did not do as well as projected. Some polls believe they could take up to 9 of the 11 seats available. Labour suffered minimal losses here in Lincoln, holding 4 seats and losing only 3, making no gains, however, on what they had. The Green Party have their first councillor here in Lincoln, the party leader for the area, Sally Ann Horscroft, now sitting in the Park Ward, but it was the Conservatives who suffered with a bad night. 3 losses and nothing positive to come from their turnout.
2: And Dan Godley is a researcher at LGRU. He says local authorities are facing systemic problems.
5: It's the systematic underfunding of the sector that we've seen for a number of years now, more than a decade, and increasingly councils, despite doing everything that they can do in their power, they're unable to make ends meet and balance those budgets.
2: That's the latest from Radio News Hub. I'm Ben Monte.
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1: Hey.
0: Oh, thank you so much for tuning in. We hope you're well. It's Friday the 8th of May, so we're like second week of, we're almost halfway through the year,
1: exactly,
0: aren't we?
1: Yes.
0: And I don't know what the weather is like across the country, across the world, but it's well nice in Croydon, isn't it, Rosie?
1: It sure is.
0: We haven't got the, I was going to say air conditioning, but the fan on, but we're nice and cosy, aren't we?
1: Yeah, we've got the door open, so we've got a lot of through air and the light from outside.
0: Absolutely.
1: So,
0: listen, we're the idea of the Friday morning with the aunties is that we're kind of here to kickstart your weekend. And how we do that, we play tunes that we listen to as children, so it's reminiscence of our parents' generation, the Windrush generation. We also play tunes that we were raving to back in the days, and we like to play tunes that we're listening to now, so that's what we're all about. But as we always say, it's not just about the tunes, is it, Rosemary?
1: No, it's about the chat.
0: The chat. You're a joker.
1: Yes, we're going to be talking a lot today,
0: yeah.
1: And we've got a lot of interesting subjects to talk about. So anything you want to join in, any comments you want to make, please WhatsApp the studio,
0: as we say.
1: And always remember to follow us on at Friday with the Aunties, which is one word, for any news, anything you want to find out about us,
0: yeah,
1: and what we're doing and what we have done. So keep it locked and just listen to the show today.
0: Absolutely. So listen, we started off the show by playing a song by the Jackson 5, who were at the time signed to what we call, I used to call it Talma Mountain, but it's Motown Record Labels. So for anyone who may not be aware, Motown Records was founded by Berry Gordy Jr. In Detroit in 1959 and became the most successful black-owned record label, producing a Motown sound that blended soul, gospel and pop, known as the Hitsville, USA. It achieved massive crossover success with iconic acts such as the Supremes, Marvin Gaye, The Temptation, Jackson 5, and it kind of defined 1960s pop culture. So what we're going to do now, we're going to lick you with two more tunes from Motown. The first is from the Supremes, followed by The Temptation. So keep it locked.

0: the songs from the Motown kind of generation. You know what it is? It's seen the Michael. Have you seen? You haven't had time, have you? See the Michael film yet?
1: No,
0: that kind of just sort of triggered me, kind of playing that because those were the days, weren't
1: exactly.
0: they? Exactly. Really, really good.
1: Everything
0: day.
1: Was Michael. Scrapbook was Michael.
0: I know.
1: On the wall was
0: All the walls was Michael. Yeah, exactly. Yeah, ridiculous, isn't it? And I remember sort of falling out with school friends because it was the Osmonds, as if the Osmonds
1: oh,
0: could.
1: Oh, yes.
0: Anyway, sorry. Versus the Jacksons,
1: yes,
0: you know?
1: It was. And it was like, who was the best?
0: Who was the best? And I thought, it's a no-brainer.
1: Exactly.
0: Isn't it? Yeah. So when you, I know you'll
1: but
0: get round to
1: there
0: seeing
1: was,
0: it.
1: Like two different families, though, innit?
0: Yeah.
1: Yeah.
0: Definitely. Definitely. Anyway, so I know you're exhausted because you've been very busy.
1: I'm so tired. I am so
0: yeah,
1: tired.
0: Rosie, for those of you that don't know, she's a presiding officer. And as you know, it was the general, not general, as if it was the local elections.
1: Yes.
0: Yes, so Rosie was working. So we've got a bed in the corner for her. I was going to go on live stream, but I don't want you to witness any of that. But we're going to go live streaming in the next hour. Yeah. So, but besides that, how was your week? We've got to talk about what we did on Wednesday night, Rosie.
1: Oh, yeah. Oh, gosh.
0: Oh,
1: yes.
0: My gosh.
1: That was
0: yeah.
1: good. That was good.
0: That was really good.
1: That was really good.
0: So how are we going to try and explain it? Yeah, we had
1: God, that's interesting how to explain it. I was trying to explain it to Tony. Like I said, was it an immersion? Because we did immerse ourselves into it.
0: We did. And I was panicking. Now, what it is, it's a place in Woolwich.
1: Woolwich,
0: yeah. And four of us went. And actually, it was Naomi. Naomi, if you're listening, good morning to you. Good morning to Zuri. What it is, it was a treat for Ryan, but of course the aunties came along because we needed a team of four. And basically we went to this place and we didn't know what to expect. So that made me really, really anxious, actually. Yeah. And the more they explained it, the more I got anxious. And essentially you are a team of four. And the backstory is, because I've written it down, is that a week ago, a crew of what they call Lander 28 vanished. They did, didn't they? While kind of trying to get some valuable kind of energy source from this uncharted kind of alien city, and a distress signal came through, and then we landed on this place. That's what it's about. So there was a team of four. With two people on the controls and two people going in.
1: In the field.
0: Yeah, in the field. And what was interesting is that we were going to go together, weren't we?
1: Yeah.
0: And then I thought, that ain't going to work. Because
1: no.
0: We'll be laughing and screaming and carrying on. And we had instructions about what to do. And what scared me is that the guy said, don't run. Yeah, he said, don't run. And because basically these things were chasing us and we didn't know what they were. Yeah, and it was just really scary. And Rosie, over to you, because Ryan just held me.
1: Yeah.
0: And I think we did run, because when we saw that whoever was coming to get us.
1: Yeah. I don't think you can help but run, because me and Naomi were on the controls first, and we were directing Pauline and Ryan where to go and how to keep out the way of the guards. And even when we were saying, stop, stop, stop, move, move, move. And they weren't moving. They were like, no, no, no, someone's coming.
0: Yeah.
1: But we couldn't see that.
0: Yeah.
1: All we could see was the guards. So it was really, and like in our room when we were doing it, everyone was shouting.
0: Yeah.
1: No, no, turn left, turn right, turn. You know, so it was like, it was a really good experience
0: it
1: to
0: was,
1: do.
0: Wasn't
1: like,
0: it?
1: I definitely would recommend it. And because it was our first time, I mean, we got, I think it was 130 points the first time.
0: Yeah.
1: And the people next to me got like 280 odd. So I said to her, God, I feel rubbish next to you. She goes, oh, I've been here before.
0: Yeah.
1: So it looks like it's that good that people actually do come back.
0: Yeah.
1: Yeah.
0: And I think that I surprised myself, because I was really, whenever I'm quiet, it means that I'm kind of I analyze things a lot and I shouldn't have done that, but actually I was really cool and calm and collected, which surprised me. If I was with you, I don't know if I would have been
1: we would have been laughing
0: and we would have been killed anyway, wouldn't we? The guards would have got us, definitely.
1: I was with Naomi and like, she was holding on to me. But like you said, remember like when you saw the guards, like we got down behind these barrels, then I was on the floor, I was hiding.
0: Yeah.
1: They're trying to shine the torch on
0: me. Torch on you,
1: yeah. if they shine the torch on you, you've lost a life.
0: Yeah, it's pitch black in there. We didn't say that, did we?
1: Yeah, it was
0: and
1: very
0: we had
1: dark
0: headsets on. We had a vest on so we could hear Rosie,
1: what was saying to us.
0: And every time the guards were coming and Naomi and Rosie were shouting in our ears, I kept saying, you need to be quiet, because we thought that the guards could hear you lot shouting and that, and then they would find us. And some people were really slow in getting in our way, so
1: exactly,
0: that really irritated me. But it was fun. It was a really fun night. So that's what we did on Wednesday.
1: Exactly.
0: And I know in terms of me, I did some DIY. Oh gosh, I'm getting there. Yeah, I did some plastering around my boiler, honestly. I think I've got another couple of layers to go, but otherwise it's been a really good week. So what about you, besides Wednesday?
1: It's just been busy.
0: Yes, yeah.
1: It's like a build up. And you had to go and collect stuff. I mean, luckily I've got a PO, and he's really another PO, because it's a double polling station, so he was just really, really helpful.
0: Presiding officer is PO.
1: Sorry, presiding officer, yeah.
0: Yeah.
1: Yeah, but no, I just feel really tired now.
0: Yeah.
1: I must admit, I feel really, really tired, because it's kind of catches up with you, because I went into the office, I think, was it a couple of days? Because I had some things to do. Plus, it's appraisal time as well.
0: Okay, so
1: I've got
0: busy
1: a couple
0: at work.
1: Of appraisals just to finish off. So I was just really kind of busy and tired. And, you know, I mean, even yesterday when I got up to go, because I had to get up for 4 o'clock in the morning.
0: Oh, my word, yeah.
1: You know, and I think I've had about 3 hours sleep. Mm. So
0: that's why I said there's a bed in the corner. Of the studio, but when we go live stream in the next hour,
1: you won't see me at all.
0: No, we're gonna move the bed. Anyway, what we're gonna do, we're gonna play a couple of songs, from back in the days. The first song is from a group called The Cool Notes. We know The Cool Notes really well, don't we, Rosie? We're kind of like family with them, and that's gonna be followed by High Tension. But before we do that, we're gonna say good morning to Dion from Devon and Olga. Thank you for tuning in. So keep
1: Olga
0: it locked.
1: Olga. Morning, Olga. Yeah. I just want to say something about Olga. Olga, you know what I'm going to say. So I'm thinking about you, yeah?
0: Okay. We're thinking about you. Keep it locked.

0: British, isn't it? Back in the day, isn't it, Rosie? Marnin, Nikki, Marnin. Yes, you don't want to see. You don't want to see me plastering. You'll be horrified. So I'm not going to invite you round. Or if I do, you're not going in the kitchen.
1: I'm going to cover it a curtain. Yeah, over there you can't see. You know.
0: Anyway, you know what it is? I must tell you this story. Years and years ago, long time before, like, Ryan was born, I was married and all of that, I used to go out with this guy and we broke up. And you know the first thing that I did? I bought myself a drink.

0: Rosie, you've got someone.
1: My niece, it was her birthday yesterday.
0: Oh, yesterday.
1: Yeah, Carla.
0: Okay.
1: So it was her birthday.
0: Right.
1: And yeah, I saw it come up and I thought, I must send her a happy birthday, but of course
0: yeah,
1: I
0: it's a happy birthday.
1: You know, yeah, that's it from me this week. I mean, it's my birthday on Sunday, so, you know.
0: I know, the way she kind of said it, yeah, but before we talk about your birthday, it's really, I think we need to acknowledge that today's, in fact, Sir David Attenborough's, he's 100. Is that not amazing?
1: Yeah,
0: that's not amazing. Yeah.
1: Yeah. So, I mean, there are a lot of birthdays coming up in May, because May's, and also on Monday would have been my dad's birthday.
0: Okay.
1: I actually went to the cemetery yesterday.
0: Oh, right.
1: Yeah, because the polling station was near the...
0: Was near the, yeah.
1: The cemetery, so I went there yesterday. So, yeah, so it would have been his birthday as well.
0: What star sign is it? Is it Taurus?
1: Yeah, it was Taurus, the bull.
0: Yeah, well.
1: Yes. So, because there's a lot of Taurians. I'm sure I've missed somebody's birthday. I don't know if Karen's listening, but she will tell me.
0: Yeah.
1: But also we did Levi's blessing on Sunday.
0: Yes,
1: as well.
0: Yes.
1: So
0: yeah.
1: That was really good. And, you know, big up to Peter and Debbie. It was a really good day that you guys organised.
0: Lovely.
1: And to Sophia and Warren and Levi. It was a really, really nice day.
0: That's nice. Yeah. That was on Sunday. That was on Sunday.
1: Yeah, that was on Sunday.
0: That's lovely.
1: That was really good.
0: Lovely.
1: And he just looks so much like my uncle.
0: Oh.
1: He really does. I just can see my uncle in him.
0: That's lovely.
1: It's just crazy how these little ones are coming along. You're thinking, who do you look like? Wow.
0: Innit?
1: You know? So those are the birthdays so far in May.
0: Okay.
1: I know whose birthday, and I hope it's today, and I haven't missed it. Andrea in Jamaica, my cousin.
0: Okay,
1: Tony's
0: yeah, because we know we have people listening in Jamaica, even if it's
1: I know her birthday is either the 8th or the 9th. She's a couple of days before me, I'll give her a call over the weekend just to say happy birthday.
0: Okay.
1: Yeah.
0: Morning, Angela. Welcome back. I know you've been in Jamaica, so welcome back and thanks for tuning in. Listen, Rosie kind of underplayed it. Listen, it's my best friend's birthday on Sunday.
1: I'm so tired.
0: She's tired, yeah. And so, you know, we're not sure what we're doing in terms of celebrations because she needs to catch up on her sleep and she's older now. She's older, so she's feeling it. Do you know what I mean?
1: Yeah, I'm feeling it.
0: She's
1: You're
0: feeling
1: right.
0: it.
1: Feeling
0: but listen, Rosie, I mean, I'll do something in the next hour in terms of for you. But there's two tunes that I want to play for you, just for you. The first is about your birthday, and it's followed by a John Holt song, who I know is your favourite. So people, WhatsApp the programme, message in to wish my best friend a happy birthday. So keep it locked.

0: Oh dear,
1: thanks, Pete.
0: You're so silly. Oh my God, you've got so many wishes. Well, wishes. Yeah, that's WhatsApp you. Thank you.
1: Thanks, Olga. Thanks, Karen.
0: Yeah.
1: Yes. Yeah. John Holt is the man, so.
0: Yeah, exactly. Yeah, exactly.
1: Definitely.
0: And also QG. Yeah, so QG, yes, one of our fellow DJs.
1: Yes.
0: Every Tuesday.
1: 2 till 4 o'clock.
0: You've got to keep it locked for that, so thank you. Listen, let's do some kind of news stories of the week. We always talk about football. And what we'd like to, first of all, do is to congratulations to Manchester City, who claimed their first Women's Super League title in a decade on Wednesday. And what they did, they ended Chelsea's six-year dominance. And it's really important to say this, because we've mentioned this player before. Their top scorer, Jamaican international, is Khadija Bunny Shaw. And she netted 19 goals in 21 appearances for City this season. Apparently, I think she's going to Chelsea, apparently. Yeah, apparently. And do you remember we spoke about her last year, Rosie, in terms of all the abuse that she gets out of older people? Do you know what I mean? Yes, yeah, so that's really important. I also want to kind of congratulate Bromley FC, who's a neighbour borough of Croydon, who for the first time in their club's history have been promoted to League One. Okay, League One is some way away, but good for them, isn't it?
1: Exactly.
0: There isn't a Croydon FC. Well, there may be a Croydon FC, but they... anyway, congratulations, yeah? Now, we know this. I tell you, Arsenal fans, Arsenal will play PSG in the finals of the UEFA Champions League, and it's going to be in Budapest on the 30th of May. So good luck to them. And listen, and finally, Crystal Palace. Wow. They've made it to their first ever European final and will play Rayo, I think it's called Valencia, which is a Spanish team.
1: Palace!
0: In the Conference League on the 27th of May. And there's a part of me that I'm really sad that the football season's over, but then we've got the World Cup starting. I'm going to move on now and talk about the Met Gala. You must have seen all the things that some Puppy Shaw people, in terms of what they were wearing. Rosie, some of the things people wear.
1: I know, you couldn't wear.
0: It's just out of this world. Yeah. But the Met Gala took place at the Metropolitan Museum of Art. Every year it happens. It's an ultra-exclusive event, and it welcomes around 450 well-dressed, I don't know about that, guests across industries like fashion, entertainment, politics, technology, media, and sports. And it's actually a fundraising event. I don't know. When we get famous, Rosie, we will be invited. And we're not going to win our Puppy Shaw. Puppy Shaw, that's a good one. Explain what Puppy Shaw means. If you know, you know. Do you know what I mean? We're not going to wear any nonsense like that. So I hope they raise lots and lots and lots of money. I think it's really important that we mention it. A campaign group, Protect Brockwell Park, has actually lost a High Court bid to try to prevent several music festivals going ahead.
1: Yes.
0: Yeah, kind of going ahead. You know, because it's just silly.
1: Events happen year after year.
0: Exactly.
1: Why spoil people's joy?
0: Yeah. Going ahead in Brockwell Park, which is in South London, plans to hold a series of festivities in Brockwell Park have been approved despite opposition from residents. Until now, I didn't realise this. Festivals taking place at Brockwell Park had operated under permitted developmental rights, which allows certain temporary events without formal kind of planning permission. But the court's ruling means that the local authority has granted permission for the event organisers to use just over a quarter of the park for up to 32 days. And there's going to be a whole heap of events over 32 days between the 9th of May, starting from tomorrow, to the 9th of June. We must try and get there.
1: What's going on.
0: Absolutely. Yeah. And Rosie, have you seen that the Traitors cast has been revealed?
1: No.
0: They're filming at the moment. Oh my God. Oh, there's a few people. Maya Jama, because I love her, is in. I'm just picking up people that I know. Is it Leanne Pinnock from Little Mix? Is in it? Yeah, she's in it. There is a journalist, a broadcaster, I love him, Amol Rajan. Uh-huh. He does University Challenge.
1: Yeah.
0: And I can't remember anyone else. Isn't it funny if I was focused on that?
1: Because I haven't seen anything.
0: Yeah, they're filming at the moment, yeah. So it's going to come out in the... But some of the cast, I wrote it down, but I didn't kind of print. There's some interesting... There's a woman that used to be on Coronation Street, and she... I can't remember their names. But yeah, you look it up. So that's starting. So I think that is really, really going to be good. And Rosie, there's quite a few. We're talking about awareness month. We're into May now.
1: We certainly are.
0: And so,
1: May's
0: yeah.
1: It's a busy month for awareness.
0: Isn't it? So let's let our listeners know what awareness days there are.
1: First
0: yeah.
1: of all, we've got Deaf Awareness Week, which...
0: I was going to say what? Sorry. That's a really...
1: Even I'm not laughing at that one. We've got Deaf Awareness Week.
0: All right, we heard you the first time.
1: The 4th to the 10th of May.
0: Yes.
1: Yeah, and focusing on the theme, Right to Understand,
0: yeah.
1: And Together We Break Barriers. And this annual event highlights the UK's 80 million people with hearing loss, or I can never say this word properly, tinnitus, sorry, thank you, aiming to improve accessibility and promote British Sign Language and celebrate the deaf. But when you talk about British Sign Language, like especially like at work when we try and look for people who have that skill, there's not a lot of people that
0: people
1: have
0: not
1: it.
0: Doing it.
1: No.
0: It used to be more obvious. Yes, you know, I remember at work, we always really used to have signers. Is it really?
1: Yeah, when you have to get signers for when workers are going out to visit
0: that's shocking.
1: Service users,
0: yeah.
1: They're one of the hardest ones to get. Or I don't know if they're just sort of like booked up. That's why we can't
0: I wonder
1: get
0: what
1: them.
0: That's about in yeah. terms of, because it's not as if people that are hearing loss, whatever,
1: yeah.
0: Is diminishing, is that the word?
1: No, exactly, it's not.
0: Yeah, it's not getting
1: but
0: less
1: maybe,
0: and less, is it?
1: Maybe they're just in demand and they're always, you know, tied up, I don't know.
0: Mm.
1: You know, so that runs from the 4th to the 10th of May.
0: But Rosie, we went somewhere, do you remember when we went on an AI summit and we met a woman?
1: We did, from Croydon, wasn't it? Doesn't she run
0: and
1: an organisation? Didn't we take her number?
0: We did, but wasn't she...
1: She was partially...
0: She wasn't sighted. She couldn't see.
1: That was it.
0: Partially sighted.
1: But we didn't know that.
0: We did
1: we
0: know that.
1: Having a conversation
0: with
1: her.
0: Yeah.
1: And she just... And then, what did she say? Did she say, when people realise that she is, that they start treating her differently?
0: Yeah.
1: But she said, but you guys didn't.
0: No, because we didn't.
1: Yeah.
0: No. Yeah.
1: Because when she told us, we just went, okay, fine.
0: Yeah.
1: And we carried
0: and
1: on
0: And we carried
1: the conversation.
0: On talking, exactly.
1: And then she said, usually people just change when I tell them that. And we thought, well, why?
0: Yeah.
1: Because you were reacting with us before you told us.
0: Absolutely.
1: You know, unless you said to us, can you please slow down or whatever, then we have
0: no
1: need to change our behaviour.
0: Exactly. But Deaf Awareness Week, it's really, really important. And that tinnitus thing is a really... I remember that I know somebody that had it, Rosie.
1: Yeah.
0: And actually, it really can be disabling.
1: Exactly.
0: You know, to hear ringing in your ears all the time. And the other thing is...
1: Sometimes I get that, but it's not for a long time, so it must be awful.
0: And I think that a lot of people probably don't kind of look into that. And I would say, I know it's easier said than done, I would get a really kind of an earring aid. You don't have to. You don't get those big ugly things anymore
1: no,
0: that
1: got
0: hang
1: really
0: off your.
1: Ones
0: they've got
1: now.
0: Really discreet yeah. ones, haven't they?
1: They
0: so
1: have.
0: Yeah.
1: Because so, I see a lot of people. Because sometimes I'm not aware that people are
0: exactly.
1: And it's not, some like a lot of women, if their hair is long, you don't see it. But with men, it's not until they turn around you think, you've got a hearing aid. In,
0: yeah.
1: You know, not that it makes any difference because. People normally tell me when they can't hear, because
0: there
1: is someone I work with and she always says to me, Rosie, stand on. And
0: yeah,
1: what's
0: on the side to stand on. Yeah.
1: So that when we're having a conversation, so she can hear me.
0: Yeah.
1: You know, so that thing, you know, people get around it. And
0: that's really
1: there's
0: important.
1: There's ways of getting around it. And like once they tell you, then you know, you know. So, yeah, so that's good. We've also got Mental Health Awareness Month.
0: Yeah.
1: But, within that, we've got Mental Health Awareness Week, right? And the theme is take action.
0: Yeah.
1: Yeah. And so we're saying while the entire month is dedicated to mental health, that the focus is in between 11th and the 17th in the UK. And the purpose is the main goals are to educate the public about mental health conditions, challenging the stigma and supporting those with the lived experience.
0: Yeah.
1: You know, so to me, those are the two really important things. But I'll tell you something. I was looking up awareness. There's awareness for everything now.
0: Everything. Every single
1: everything
0: thing.
1: Going.
0: Exactly.
1: I had to laugh because I did actually do some ones which I... Because May the 1st was Global Love Day. Did you know that?
0: No, what's that about, Rosie?
1: It's dedicated to honouring unconditional love and encouraging unity amongst people, communities and nations.
0: Yeah, but it's a holy...
1: They just invent these days,
0: yeah,
1: I think, just to have them as day.
0: Have they got an Aunties Day?
1: Not yet, but there's something we might have to do. You know, there's some things I
0: aunties
1: think...
0: Aunties and uncles.
1: Which are relevant, like we've got International Firefighters Day.
0: Okay.
1: Now, I would always sort of like big them up because I think they do such a terrific job putting their lives at risk. And it's just... honouring firefighters worldwide and remembering those who have lost their lives.
0: That's really important. I must tell you a story about firefighters. Do you know when you have I know, if anyone that knows me that worked with me years and years ago back in social work, you know, you have a fire drill.
1: Yes.
0: And so the firefighters come along and there's just something about guys with their uniform, and I'm so sad. I used to write on a bit of note my number and say, call me.
1: She's done that to so many people.
0: And you know who I did it to? That guy. And I saw him on EastEnders. I don't watch EastEnders, but the TV was on last night. And I thought, I can't believe I did this. You know that actor Colin Salmon?
1: Oh, yes. I remember she rang me up and told me she did that.
0: They were filming in Croydon in the car park.
1: I'm like, are you for real?
0: I folded up my number and said, call me. I'm still waiting. A girl's got to try, isn't it?
1: He's still got your number in one of his suit jackets. He will want it. You're sad, you know.
0: Everyone was just horrified that I did that at work because we're all standing there and I thought, might as well make this fun. Do you know what I mean? Anyway,
1: it is. And that's basically
0: that's what
1: it's about.
0: That's all it is.
1: Another day which is really important is World Red Cross and Red Crescent Day, and it's observed on, well, today.
0: Okay, that on the 8th of May.
1: And it's honouring the humanitarian work of the International Red Cross and Red Crescent Movement.
0: Okay.
1: And it's about their dedication, and it's recognising the role of volunteers and staff who provide life-saving assistance during conflicts, natural disasters and health emergencies. So, like when we had the hurricane... They would have been on hand to help.
0: So
1: I always think that the Red Cross, I admire them anyhow.
0: Absolutely.
1: Because wherever they're needed, they're just there. There's World Ovarian Cancer Day, which is also today.
0: Okay, wow.
1: Yeah, but the theme is No Woman Left Behind. And it's to raise awareness and promote equitable care for women affected by ovarian cancer.
0: Okay.
1: So that is today. So that's what I said. There's a lot of... days. One thing I'm going to say is funny because I thought it was funny. National Lost Socks Day.
0: Oh my!
1: You know when you go to you wash your clothes lose one sock.
0: Yeah.
1: Right.
0: Yeah. Yeah.
1: And I do that so many times. I wash and like I lose one socks and it's like
0: it's crazy.
1: How does that happen? When was that?
0: When was that day?
1: That is is that today or tomorrow?
0: Okay. But it always turns up eventually, doesn't it? Because it gets caught up with other stuff.
1: Exactly.
0: That's all it is.
1: But I mean, I've got into the habit now. If I lose it, I just throw it away now.
0: Absolutely.
1: Because it just drives me mad.
0: Yeah, to have one sock.
1: You know. But on my birthday, May the 10th, it's World Lupus Day.
0: Okay, yeah, that's really
1: sure
0: important.
1: All of us have known someone who's affected by that. But it's about raising awareness about lupus and supporting those affected by this chronic disease.
0: Yeah.
1: And again, this is supported annually, but I didn't realise it was on May the 10th. But I know quite a few people.
0: Okay.
1: Who have suffered with that as well.
0: You probably got this on your list, Rosie, but the only other thing I've got is Dying Matters Awareness Week, which is from the 4th to the 10th, and it's led by Hospice UK. And the week is about encouraging open conversations about death, about dying and about bereavement.
1: Right.
0: So that's happening
1: this week.
0: It's funny,
1: we were talking about that at work.
0: Yeah, because it's something we don't kind of broach. Yeah.
1: Because at the moment, everybody's talking about retiring at work.
0: Okay.
1: Everybody then sort of says about death and they need to speak to their children about dying and what to do if they die. So, I think people... just starting to talk about it.
0: Yeah,
1: more
0: people
1: than
0: haven't
1: would have before
0: in the past. Isn't
1: you know what
0: it?
1: I mean?
0: Yeah.
1: So it's a subject that we all need to prepare our children and family for, basically.
0: Yeah.
1: Especially when you think, right, I'm getting to that age now, anything can happen. So.
0: Oh God. On that note.
1: On that note. Yeah. Let's try the subject.
0: Yeah. I don't know. On that note, listen. Let's just play a tune from Little Sims. Yeah, and then we'll come back.
1: Yeah. And do the proverb.
0: Yeah. Okay. All right.
1: Okay.

0: lip of thing from a Rasta.
1: Whoa, love Little Sims. I remember that concert last year. Wicked. Love her.
2: Cool.
1: Okay, right. We're going to break soon. But before we do that, what we are going to do, Rosie's going to read out a proverb. And a proverb is something that our parents used to say to us that kind of, you know, kind of give you messages or hints of messages. You don't appreciate it when you're younger. But as we get older, it's like, well, puppy show is not a proverb. It's just it's just a saying, yeah. So what Rosie will do is to read out the proverb. And this is how we like you to engage with us. A lot of people engaging with us anyway and wishing you happy birthday, Rosie. No more than you deserve. But if you could WhatsApp the studio on 07494 696 978 and tell us what is your understanding of the proverb, and we're hoping to hear from Peter, the orator of everything. Okay, over to you, Rosie.
2: Okay. When Eskimo have money, in buy ice. Right? When Eskimo have money, in buy ice.
1: Oh my God. I love that.
2: Okay.
1: Oh my God. God,
2: I've got to thank my friend Joy for this because
1: I love that.
2: Yeah, when Eskimo have money and buy ice. So think about it and send in your what you think it will be. And
1: Eskimo. God, I've not seen. Do you remember back in, there used to be films about Eskimos?
2: They did all the time.
1: I'm thinking about David Attenborough. It's part of his what he does
2: his
1: out
2: image,
1: there,
2: yeah,
1: isn't it? In trying to just keep things. Do they still exist? Sorry, Eskimo. Sorry,
2: I think so. They must do. Yes.
1: Oh, you know about they must do.
2: Of course they do. They're like. I don't know if they're classed as a
1: Rosie,
2: race.
1: Rosie, dinosaurs are not here anymore.
2: They are. Told you that.
1: What do you mean? When was the last time you see a dinosaur? You're so stupid. And what's that animal? The dodo. When I went to Mauritius, the dodo don't exist anymore. So, okay.
2: Oh, right, because they're extinct now.
1: Extinct. Yeah, I'm not saying that Eskimo. But do people still... Indigenous, because they're indigenous to wherever they're indigenous
2: to. Well,
1: that's
2: it. But
1: I can't believe we're having this conversation.
2: Anyway, I'm going to have a look at that. I'm going to have a look at that during the break. And I'll let you know.
1: Yeah, but
2: And if anybody knows anything about Eskimos, please also feed that back. It's time now for the break.
1: Anyone knows about? We've talked.
2: Of course they do.
1: At school, we were taught it.
2: Listening to us are our age group, so they know about Eskimos. Come on.
1: No, they don't.
2: All right, people, please prove her wrong.
1: Rosie,
2: time for the break. Get yourself a drink, and we'll see you on the other side after the news.
1: Eskimos.
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4: With results in from 38 out of the 136 councils in England, Reform UK has gained 323 seats while Labour has lost 239. It prompts further questions about Sir Keir Starmer's leadership. The Greens have gained 26 seats and the Liberal Democrats 36, with Conservatives losing 123. London local election results trickling in show the Liberal Democrats making major gains in Sutton and Labour holding Hammersmith and Fulham. In South London, Sutton, the Lib Dems retained control after winning 23 seats while the Conservatives lost 20. Labour has lost control of South West London's Wandsworth Council, the sixth local authority it's lost so far. Labour remains the biggest party in Hammersmith and Fulham, having gained one seat, while the Tories gained two and the Green Party lost two. Green councillor Ed Carlyle says his party's benefiting from people thinking politics isn't working for them.
5: You know, clearly the established political system is struggling to engage people, struggling to deliver the outcomes that people want. And so I think correctly people are frustrated, people are angry, people are looking for political alternatives. And so clearly the political landscape has changed.
4: Meanwhile, Green Party leader Zach Polanski says Sir Keir Starmer should listen to the people and go following Labour's poor results so far. Tom Cagill is a politics lecturer at Nottingham Trent University. He says Labour may be hesitant to change leader.
6: They knew these results probably weren't going to be very good. And how much of that is baked in? I think the second issue there, of course, is what's going on in the Middle East and whether, yes, it might damage kind of Keir Starmer domestically, but do Labour then turn around and go, well, actually, we're in the midst of an international crisis. it would be foolish for us to try and change leaders at least immediately following a disastrous local election showing.
4: And Nigel Farage says Reform UK is now on course for a general election victory after their major gains, as Reform made breakthroughs in traditional Labour areas, including Hartlepool, Halton and Wigan. That's the latest from Radio News Hub. I'm Ben Monse.
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1: Hey, I'm Paulie.
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1: and the tunes we love today. So listen,
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0: FM. Yeah, that's how we do it on Fridays, eh, Rosie? Exactly. It's the ladies doing it. That's your Friday afternoon lineup, so keep it locked. Welcome back to Friday Morning with the Aunties. I am Pauline.
1: And I'm
0: she's Rosie.
1: Sorry, I was reading the message.
0: And we are streaming live, so please kind of, you can kind of see the nonsense that we get up to. Listen, we've got a lot to do in this hour, but I just wanted to say something. We need to come back about what we were talking about, but we'll leave that for now because, Rosie, what I want to say to you is this. Yeah, look at her face. Is that true friendship is a priceless gift that cannot be bought or sold. For over 40 years, we haven't just shared laughs, we've saved each other's tears. We are always in tune with each other to the annoyance of other people, reflecting the strong bond between us. On Sunday, it's your birthday, where we celebrate the gift of you. Happy birthday to my best friend. And this is for you.
1: Lovely. Oh my gosh, I love this song.
0: This is for you, yeah. Oh.

0: Okay, yeah, for my best friend.
1: Such a, I love this song.
0: I didn't see. I never even know that. I mean, I've known you for over 40 years.
1: No, I love this song. Yeah, it's a tune. Play it all the time.
0: It's a tune. It's a tune. Yeah. That was Dionne Warwick and Friends. Anyway, we've got lots to get through, Rosemary. We're going to get some. I think we need to apologise about something,
1: do.
0: Don't we?
1: We
0: didn't realise this. So please. No complaints, please. Gosh, that's
1: no,
0: all we
1: but
0: need.
1: We didn't realise because we were just talking about Eskimos before, and it's saying here, according to AI, so who knows, it's not considered okay to use that term in Canada and Greenland, because I think that's where it started from, because it's a colonial term that we used on the natives in Alaska.
0: Right.
1: And it says. It was derogatory, and you know, it was about the indigenous people of the Arctic region. So they don't tend to use it anymore, and it's quite controversial. So we didn't mean it in any.
0: Yeah,
1: kind
0: we're
1: of,
0: we apologise. Yeah, yeah, didn't mean to cause any effect.
1: We don't realise
0: exactly.
1: Things change, but it's.
0: What's the term then? Are they saying what the term is?
1: They says it's discouraged in favour of a group name like Inuit.
0: Oh, Inuit. Yeah. Okay.
1: So I suppose it's a bit more difficult to remember that because we've grown up with the word Eskimo. But Inuit, that's what they say in Canada, Greenland and parts of Alaska.
0: Well, we live and learn, innit?
1: Innit, because like we just didn't even think they existed.
0: Existed,
1: in the first place,
0: exactly. Yeah.
1: You know what I mean? So,
0: okay.
1: But that's what it was when we were younger. But now it's all changed. So, apologies to anyone who has any
0: absolutely
1: sort of origin in that area. Didn't
0: and listen, we need to remind you that we're live streaming.
1: Yeah.
0: Yeah, so listen.
1: Like was on the show.
0: Do you know what I mean?
1: Yes.
0: Anyway, let's get some feedback, Rosie. Is the proper term. Yeah. Thank you. What are you reading?
1: I'm not going to read that.
0: Oh, okay. No.
1: That's what I was waiting to come out.
0: Oh, right. Okay.
1: I was waiting for that to come
0: so, up. So, Rosie, if you want to read out the proverb again, yeah?
1: Okay. Wow.
0: That's got to be the orator.
1: It has.
0: There's no two ways about it. Love you, Peter.
1: When Eskimo have money in buy ice. Yeah?
0: Okay.
1: So. Sorry. Okay. And that's where the discussion came from, didn't it?
0: Yeah, so we're still using that term, but not in the
1: way that...
0: It's not meant to be offensive. Okay, wow.
1: Okay, so Peter's basically saying the proverb can be seen in two ways.
0: Cool.
1: It can mean that even though you have sufficient money of something, you could be good... It could be good to build up a reserve supply in case what you have runs out. However, the second explanation is a bit more relative.
0: Relevant.
1: God,
0: yeah, she's you know what, anyway, she's getting older, so she's losing
1: now
0: it.
1: No, I'm tired, girls, sorry.
0: I know she is.
1: What is the point of an Eskimo buying ice when he's surrounded by it? That is so true.
0: Yeah.
1: Equally, what is the point of a person buying something when they already have it?
0: I'm just
1: the proverb therefore means why waste your money on things that are not necessary or waste your time on things that will not benefit you. One might say that a person has more money than sense when they waste their money on things they do not need. Mm. Another thing this reminds me of is when they say salesmen are so good they can sell ice to Eskimos,
0: which
1: means they can sell people things they don't need.
0: Don't
1: waste your money or time on unnecessary things. So the more politically
0: correct term is Inuits.
1: Yes.
0: Okay. Thank you.
1: Thanks.
0: Oh, Peter. Honestly,
1: that.
0: What we would do without him?
1: I know. Let's. So Olga's just saying the same thing, and the proverb used
0: thank
1: the term Eskimo, so we had to use it. So Peter, thank you. I mean
0: you
1: it is about people spending too much money. Tend to spending it on unnecessary things. So you are so right there, and that's what people do. I mean, that's the world that we seem to live in at the moment.
0: Yep.
1: People who have a lot of money spend it on unnecessary things. I don't know. Is it necessary to them though?
0: Yeah.
1: I suppose you know.
0: It's all relative, isn't it?
1: But I always think when people have like 10 cars. Can you drive 10 cars at one time? No, you can't. Do you know what I mean? It's like, no, yeah. I just think if I had money, I still wouldn't buy 10 cars.
0: But how much shoes have you got? If I count the number of shoes and handbags and clothes.
1: You know what? I wear them all.
0: Oh, okay.
1: No, I make a point now because I used to save things when you're going out.
0: Yeah, no, I wear everything. I'm not doing that anymore. Sometimes I'm dressed up in the house. Yeah. You know what I mean?
1: So
0: yeah.
1: Everything I've got, I'm wearing.
0: Okay, fair enough.
1: I've not got anything to say, oh, I've got a pair of shoes.
0: Or this is best or whatever. Because when we were younger, isn't it? You had your best plates, your crockery and that. No, everything coming out. Yeah.
1: All your best clothes. It's like...
0: no such thing.
1: Nah, just put it on and wear it now, you know? So, you know, it, like you say, it's all relative.
0: For some people,
1: even though they've got something, they always want something else. And sometimes it's just like proving to people as well and being showy.
0: Yeah,
1: you know, well, you don't need it.
0: Yeah, I like that proverb. And thank you for the feedback.
1: Thank you, Joy, for that.
0: Yeah, listen, let's move on. We're going to move on to do what we call version excursion, where we're going to play two tunes, two different singers. Please engage with us. Let us know which version you prefer. So keep it locked. Tuna, please, you need to sort of stream it. We're going to be dancing up the place to this one, even though it's a slow one.

0: Okay, the first version of that song, So In Love With You, is actually a classic 1973 soul single by American singer, songwriter and producer Leroy Hudson. Released on Curtis's Mayfield Custom Records label. It kind of served as an opening track and a standout single from his debut solo album, Love, Oh Love. The song's position in the charts is not explicitly highlighted, despite it having over about 5.5 million kind of streams. Mm. The second version of So In Love With You is covered by Bitty McLean, yeah? And that was released in November 1994. Initially, the song did not make a major impact in the UK charts, and it stalled at number 42. But due to massive airplay like today, it was re-released in the UK in the summer of 1995, where it eventually broke through and it went to number 5. So that's good. That's good, that so, is. Rosie, which version? Excursion.
1: I think they're both very nice versions. Very,
0: yeah.
1: But they're very different.
0: Yeah.
1: And I'm used to the first one. But I think Bitty, I love Bitty's voice.
0: Absolutely.
1: Anyhow.
0: He's wicked, isn't he?
1: I think he's wicked. Yeah. I think he's got a wicked vibe about him. And for me, the reggae version popped it.
0: Yeah.
1: Yeah.
0: I agree. Yeah.
1: And it's just got a bit more to it.
0: I agree. Yeah.
1: So I did prefer it.
0: And who? Someone's fed back, Rosie?
1: Who's this? Okay.
0: Yeah, I know. Yeah.
1: Oh, this is Peter.
0: Okay.
1: Yeah. He says he loved the first one as soon as it started. Then when the voice kicked in, it sounded even better.
0: Mm.
1: However, as the song went on, it became more like background music.
0: Okay.
1: The second one has a bit more life and variety. So whilst both are good, I think I prefer the second one.
0: Absolutely. Yeah, and cool. I think Karen said she's not heard...
1: She's never heard this song before, but she prefers the reggae.
0: Yeah,
1: version.
0: So thank you for that. Yeah. Yeah, it's a good tune.
1: Yeah, it is. It's a good tune.
0: Okay, what we're going to do, we haven't even started to talk about our topics yet, but the aunties felt it's really important to do this. And so for us, it's important that we give people flowers when they are alive to receive it. So in this in mind, and metaphorically speaking, the aunties would like to give flowers, salute, big up, and say enough respect to Craig David, whose birthday actually was on Tuesday.
1: Oh, right.
0: Tuesday. Okay. Yeah, Tuesday. Yeah. Now, for those of you that are not aware, Craig David is a British singer, songwriter, and DJ who rose to fame as a teenager in the late 1990s as a key figure in the UK garage scene. Known for his smooth R&B vocals and rapping ability, he became one of the youngest British males to have a number one single at age 18. I mean, boy, do you know what I mean?
1: He's still going.
0: As of 2026, he has released 9 studio albums and continued to tour with his TS5 DJ sets. He's celebrating, Rosie, 25 years. Did you hear that, people? Craig David is celebrating 25 years in the industry, and this is, as far as we're concerned here at Croydon FM, it's a big, big deal. Mm. So here are 2 songs by the great artist that he is. So keep it locked.

0: Oh, yes, Craig.
1: Yes, Craig. You were saying that you've seen him. I haven't. Oh, I've not had the pleasure.
2: Yeah, because when I was at when I was working for Arthur, they had a box.
1: Oh,
2: when I was living in Nottingham, he came to Nottingham.
1: Yeah.
2: He was at the arena.
1: Excellent.
2: And I said, I wanted to see him, but I said, I can't be doing with the crowds. And they said, we've got a box. And
1: whoa.
2: I'm like, okay.
1: Nice.
2: They had to tell me twice. So, yeah. So I went there with a few of the other people from the office.
1: Yeah.
2: It was really, really good. It's really good in concert.
1: I can imagine.
2: Yeah,
1: that
2: really,
1: was
2: really good.
1: That was two of his tunes.
2: Yeah.
1: Can't Be Missing was the one we just finished with. And the first one was Booty Man. Because sometimes we just sort of, it's about playing other stuff. Because he's
2: know him for what we know him for.
1: We know him for what we know him for.
2: Yeah.
1: But he's
2: there's
1: much
2: a lot more, to him.
1: There's a lot more to him. So, yeah, congratulations, Craig David, for 25 years in the business.
2: Hey.
1: Right.

0: Okay, we're going to move on. We're going to chat about... Listen, I hope you were listening to the show last week. If you weren't, you can always listen back on Mixcloud, not only to our show, but all the
1: shows.
0: Because the thing about Croydon FM, we are simply the best. Yeah, we have the best of DJ presenters, the best of shows, so you just cannot go wrong. But what we were talking about, how often you fart?
1: Yes.
0: Yeah.
1: Pass wind to some of them at Carla, pass wind. Some people call it passing wind.
0: Only older people like us. Pop.
1: Yeah.
0: Poop.
1: Expelling ear.
0: Yeah.
1: Lots of different names.
0: Yeah, poop up the place. Yeah. But anyway, I like the word poop, actually. Yeah, it's what my mum always used to say.
1: Yeah.
0: Anyway, and we were talking about that. And I, hand on heart, I have to admit, because we were talking about that you need to... They're saying that you're healthy from last week.
1: If you do it a certain amount of times.
0: At least 32 times, right? And a couple of days after the show.
1: No way.
0: There's a couple of days after the show, I was at home on my own.
1: Okay. Go for it.
0: And I pooped, farted. And then I started to count, right? I thought, let me count to see if it's 32 days.
1: I've got to 6 now, so let me see.
0: Yeah. I got to 6. I got to about 10. It wasn't all in a minute. I'm just telling you,
1: it's spreading out.
0: But I forgot to keep counting.
1: Okay, but do you reckon from what you, on average?
0: I don't know, because the day before that, I wasn't conscious of farting. Do you understand what I mean?
1: But I think some days you do it more than other days. No, seriously, some days.
0: It depends what you eat as well, isn't it?
1: Yeah. It depends what you eat, but some days I feel like I'm doing it more, but I've got a lot more wind. yesterday, when you're in a busy polling station
0: and you're trying to keep it quiet.
1: No, I literally had to hold it in. And then at one point I said, you know what, I'll be back. I just need to go
0: to the toilet.
1: I went to the toilet, man, because I just thought, I can't be holding this.
0: No, and it's not healthy
1: and
0: to
1: it's not
0: open
1: good
0: it.
1: For you.
0: Yeah,
1: but also, I didn't want to let it loose because I wasn't sure what... what would happen, and I thought this could be really embarrassing.
0: That whole polling station would have shut down.
1: He will say, I don't want to work with her anymore.
0: Anyway, right, we're moving on to talk about something that's linked, and I'm going to ask Rosie a question, because we all go to the toilet, and I'll tell you my experience. I remember years and years ago, when my parents came back to the UK, mm-hmm. and we stayed with our grandmother in the country,
1: right,
0: and they had what you call a pit toilet.
1: Okay.
0: Yeah. And I still remember the smell, because I remember going to Kenya years later with Ryan, and that smell came back. Was there. But what that taught me as a young child is that I don't stay long in the toilet. I'm in and out, whether it's a number one or a number two. I'm just being honest, because
1: that's fine.
0: And I think it's all psychological. Yeah. It's all from then.
1: Yeah.
0: Yeah, it's all from then. I was a normal child until I lived in the country for however it felt like
1: just
0: years, but it
1: up.
0: Wasn't. Mashed me up. So, Rosie, I'm telling you that I don't stay long in the toilet. When you go toilet to do a number two, how long do you stay in there? Because some people have magazines. They do all sorts of things. So let me hear your... I can't believe it.
1: Depends where I am. If I'm at home, because if I want to go, I go. Don't say that I can't go because I'm out. Because some people don't go if they're out. I know some people who literally say they have to go home to go toilet. I'm not one of them people. So if I feel I need to go, if I'm in someone's house, I just go in and do my thing and come out. If I'm at home, that's a different thing. I like to take my time.
0: Do what? Take your time. Do what? What? How long is it taking your time?
1: I take my time.
0: What do you mean?
1: That's what I mean. Because when you're at other people's house, you don't necessarily take your time. You kind of do what you have to do and just come out, right?
0: God.
1: Whereas at home, you don't have to worry about that. You take your time.
0: Sorry, I need to have an idea about time.
1: So what I will do is sometimes if I'm at home, I don't do it so much now, but I used to take my book in with me.
0: Oh my.
1: And read my book.
0: Sorry.
1: I would have, at one point, I had a magazine rack in the bathroom. I don't anymore, but I used to have it in there. So if I wanted to sit there and read a magazine, I would do that.
0: But Rosie, it's smelly in there.
1: But it's my smell. It's my I smell.
0: Okay.
1: So I could read. I that's what I used to do. Nowadays, I don't tend to go in to read the book unless I'm reading the paper and something is good in it. I'll take it and I feel like I want to go to the toilet. I'll take it with me. You know. Okay. Sometimes I'll take my phone in. I'll be reading my WhatsApp. You know. So it okay. all depends. But to me, it's a kind of relaxation while you're doing it. I know it sounds weird, but
0: I just think it's the worst.
1: I told you you'd say that anyhow.
0: Yeah, I'd be interested in, I don't think people would admit on WhatsApp their routine, or I just don't know how people take so long in the toilet.
1: I just go, I mean, this is when I'm at home. If I'm at somebody else's, it's totally different. But if I'm at home, or even if I stay in a hotel, I take my time.
0: And that's the thing about, I would never do a number two at somebody else's house because I don't know what is going to...
1: Exactly, that's what I mean.
0: Yeah, so you're...
1: It depends.
0: Yeah. Okay, if you want to go, I'll go.
1: And sometimes you can't hold it up anyhow.
0: Yeah, exactly. So you need to go.
1: You need to go.
0: It depends on the house.
1: But at home, it's like I take my time and I will... be reading stuff sometimes.
0: Okay. The reason why we're raising this, we're not crazy, is that we read some research actually that says that doctors and cholesterol, can't pronounce that, specialists say that spending more than 10 minutes on the toilet can actually lead to real health problems. Just thought I'd put that out there. The main issue is the open oval shape of the toilet seat, because all toilet seats are the same shape, aren't they? Yeah. It positions the rectum slightly lower than the rest of the body, allowing gravity to increase pressure on blood flow in the lower body. This pressure can cause blood to collect in the veins around the anus, which greatly raises the risk of developing painful hemorrhoids. Just saying, I'm not saying this. This is what doctors are saying. Sitting too long, reading magazine book, painting your nails, whatever it is that people do in the toilet... Sitting for too long can also weaken the pelvic floor muscles. Remember what Dr. AJ said about our pelvic flooring and exercises? Anyway, over time, this may lead to serious problems such as rectal prolapse or incontinence. Listen, it's not me. I'm not no doctor. I'm just reading what I've read from research, yeah? And it's saying that if you have not had bowel movement within about 10 minutes, experts suggest, you know, are you the type, right, that will go to the toilet and then force yourself to do it because it's something, look, is that what you do? Is that what you do, Rosie?
1: No,
0: oh, I'm just asking.
1: You're just cracking me up.
0: I'm just asking. Anyway, if you...
1: I go in there when I know I want to go.
0: Anyway,
1: she just passed me here.
0: I'm laughing.
1: Go when I know I want to go. I don't go.
0: That's all right
1: I
0: then.
1: Don't go if
0: Sorry.
1: I think it's coming.
0: This
1: I
0: is
1: go
0: mad.
1: When I know it's coming.
0: This is really mad. Yeah? So the advice of Auntie Pauline is that if you have not had a bowel movement within about 10 minutes, right, of going to the toilet, experts suggest leaving the bathroom and walking around for a bit, because
1: exactly.
0: this can help stimulate your gut naturally instead of forcing or straining.
1: Yeah. Oh no, I don't do that. When I go, I know I want to go, and so when I'm going, I'm still reading the magazine.
0: I can't believe you read the magazine. I know you're not the only one, and a lot of people.
1: I know you're going to laugh at this. Like, sometimes in the morning, I would get my toothbrush and I'll sit on the toilet.
0: No! Oh, my God!
1: Yes!
0: Oh, my God! That is...
1: It's in the same room, so, you know what? I'll do my toothbrush, I'll be sitting in the toilet, clean my teeth.
0: I'm looking at disapproving. That's my disapproving look, if anyone's...
1: Yeah. You'd be amazed at what people do on the toilet. You know what I mean? Some people floss their teeth.
0: Oh, God! We got to research that, yeah?
1: Yeah.
0: What people do on the toilet, yeah?
1: Yeah, but it's like that time where it's privacy, you do what you want to do.
0: I would not date a guy.
1: She hasn't used that line
0: today. 10 minutes in the toilet. Anyway, keep it locked. Let's play some chat.

0: Hey, that was Maxi. We were talking about when we saw him, didn't we?
1: Yeah, that was so good.
0: That was really,
1: actually,
0: really
1: he
0: good.
1: He was on form that
0: He
1: night.
0: Was really on form, wasn't
1: yeah,
0: he? Yeah,
1: he really was. He was with the crowd. The crowd were with him. And
0: yeah, it was good. Good night. Tanya is in the house.
2: Hey, hey, hey, hey, hey, hey,
0: and she follows us at 12 o'clock
1: yeah,
0: with a mixed signal show. So keep it locked. Anyway, we've got a couple of more things to talk about before we leave. What are you going to talk about? Vintage shops?
1: I thought we were going to talk about fish and chips.
0: Fish and chips. Oh, okay. Yeah. Right. Okay, to put it into context, I think you did it as well. When I was growing up, we never cooked on Fridays.
1: No.
0: We always had takeaway.
1: Mm.
0: And one of the main takeaways that we used to have was fish and chips.
1: Mm.
0: You know, they used to wicked fish and chip shop. I grew up in Brixton, so we knew where to get our fish and chips and cider. That's what we have. And I like fish and chips.
1: Yeah.
0: And do you remember when we went up to Camden one time and we stopped in a really lovely fish and chip shop? And they
1: wicked.
0: Do entertainment there
1: yeah.
0: and stuff yeah. like that. So, you know, we want to talk about fish and chips. But what I don't know whether it's something worth worrying about or panicking about. It's a bit like what's happening on the cruise ship when they tell us not to worry.
1: Yeah.
0: Or there's going to be food shortage, not to worry. What do? We go out and buy stock. Anyway,
1: yes.
0: What we've read is that rogue chip shops have been passing off catfish as traditional fish and chips to cut down on cost. Cases of fish being missold or misdescribed are often hard to detect, since any investigations are intelligence-led and rely on expensive DNA testing. You're not going to know, are you?
1: No.
0: I mean, you've got something more to say about what catfish is. The thing about this is that I remember we used to, because you know my mum used to say a saying in terms of when you see something expensive, you want it, right? But I used to always used to. Do you remember they used to have rock salmon as a fish?
1: Oh gosh,
0: that
1: yes.
0: was a really expensive.
1: Yes. Yes.
0: Yeah, and she would say, "Well, you're not paying for it, so you go and get cod like everybody else." But rock salmon has got a. Do they still sell it, Rosie?
1: Yeah, they do. They sell. Oh,
0: that's really expensive.
1: Haddock, cod, and rock. Rock's the one with that thick bone. In the
0: That's
1: middle,
0: right.
1: Isn't it?
0: Yes. Yeah, exactly.
1: But
0: exactly.
1: They don't have much of it because every time they seem to sell out of it.
0: Right.
1: Yeah.
0: Okay. So essentially, Trading Standards Institute says that while the mis-selling or misdescription of fish was not widespread issue, it's acknowledged that that there are still some unscrupulous businesses. And actually, the research was more in the north. I'm not saying it doesn't happen around here.
1: Mm.
0: And it's also saying that catfish, which is safe to eat, is generally farmed and imported from Southeast Asia.
1: Mm.
0: Oh, God. Sorry. I can't believe I said that. Yeah, and it's just a bit worrying because if you're selling catfish, you should advertise it as catfish.
1: Yes.
0: And I would like to think that this amazing fish and chip shop in Croydon, but outside of Croydon, is the best fish and chip shop that I've ever been to, and the queue is always long. And I'd like to think that they are, if they say they're going to sell cod or haddock or rock, that's what they are selling. But did you read something about what catfish actually is? It's an ugly fish, isn't it, Rosie, from
1: it
0: what
1: is,
0: you
1: it's
0: looked
1: not
0: up?
1: A pretty fish.
0: It's not a pretty
1: I
0: fish.
1: Mean, put it this way, I don't like eating things that are ugly. That I perceive of being ugly.
0: Yeah.
1: And so, but when it looks like I suppose it looks like any other fish, but it just doesn't look too pretty to me. But I suppose it's like, what it's saying is they're avoided because it's, some of them can cause contaminations because they have toxins. And, you know, and what it's saying is, key concerns include high levels of mercury.
0: Oh, my goodness.
1: Yeah.
0: That's serious.
1: And they're bottom feeders, so they can accumulate contaminants from mud and sediment. So they must eat from everything from the bottom.
0: Yeah, yeah, yeah, yeah.
1: You know? But then they say that about shrimp. They're like...
0: I know, they're yeah,
1: so
0: but I love those.
1: They eat shrimp,
0: yeah.
1: So I don't know. I suppose it's yeah, they're not. I suppose what they're saying is it's not that dangerous.
0: It's not dangerous.
1: But like you say, if you're selling that, you should advertise it as that.
0: Absolutely.
1: And also, it's selling it for the same price as cod, where it's so
0: much cheaper. Absolutely. You know? Yeah.
1: So that's why they're saying it's rogue fish and chip shops, because they're just trying to make some money off selling
0: cheap stuff. Isn't it?
1: Yeah.
0: And unless you have fish and chips all the time, you may not even distinguish between the taste in terms of what is catfish and what is... Cod or haddock or rock salmon, isn't it? Yeah, but we thought we'd put that out there. Yeah, so enjoy your fish and chips. Anyway, Rosie, we've got a couple of minutes before Tanya kind of jumps on the mic, so we need to be saying our goodbyes.
1: Oh, yeah, we're going to say goodbye now.
0: Yeah.
1: And thank you everyone who's been listening to the show today. Dion from Devon, Augusty, Nikki Doretta, Karen, QG, I said it right this time. Peter.
0: Yeah.
1: And anyone else who's listening out there, like we always say, our silent listeners. And just for listening, and we hope you've enjoyed the show. And just remember, Croydon FM is on 97.8 and 99.4. And we want you to remember this weekend and for the rest of your week is to live good.
0: Yep.
1: Love life.
0: Yep.
1: And laugh a lot.
0: Absolutely.
1: And we will be seeing you the same time next week.
0: Absolutely. But listen, as I said before, don't you dare. Don't touch that dial. Do you know what I mean? Don't go anywhere. Have a lovely weekend and keep it locked. We're going to leave you with Dirtsman tune, Hot This Year. Take care.

0: 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Your moment. 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
1: I never thought of myself as the giving type. 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

0: I'm not a fan being on air anymore. I'm Tanya Nushkar. Sorry, that was my old show title. With Mixed Signals each and every Friday between 12 and 2. Had a little bit too much fun last night, so that's probably why my brain's not fully in check. But I want to say thank you to the amazing aunties. They're so funny. And if you're not listening to them before my show, then please do lock in between 10 and 12. Sorry. Actually, I'll let them tell you because I'm not making sense. Here we go.
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0: Exactly. That's what I'm saying. So yeah, I thought I'd open the show up with a bit of Marvin Gaye. Love him, obviously, from the Trouble Man soundtrack, which I've not actually watched yet, from 1972. And speaking of soundtracks, still haven't seen the Michael Jackson film either. I'll be playing a bit of Mike later on. And Donny Hathaway as well. So don't go anywhere. Jumping all over the eras, all over the genres as well. So going straight in now with a bit of Children of Zeus with Hard Work from Travel Light, which came out in 2018.

as promised, the beautiful sound of Donny Hathaway with Little Ghetto Boy from the album Someday We Will All Be Free. And the song's sort of known for its sample, which was used on Dr. Dre's Chronic, like all the way through. So, yeah, love that one. So, jump in now to 2025 to Coco Roco featuring Lulu with a track called Call My Name from the album Tough Times Never Last. There's a bit of a theme going here. And this was produced by Miles James.

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1: So that was a bit of Thames and Asako with Get It Right from Born in the Wild. And now going to Leon Thomas, Mark, off his second album of the same name.

whatever has happened in the week, can forget about it for 2 days at least. So yeah, jumping all the way back to 2002 now. This is Ashanti's actually her debut single from her debut album, which came out in 2002, as mentioned. And this is, yeah, the lead single, Foolish. It contains a little sample by DaBarge, Stay With Me. And they didn't actually ask to clear it. So he's now referenced as like one of the writers on it, even though he's not. So yeah, anyway, waffling on. This is Ashanti, Foolish.

did want to chat over that one, but just another interesting fact. So Irv Gotti obviously owns Murder Inc, and he directed this video, which was sort of set in like Goodfellas style. Like it was her and Terrence Howard, was a boyfriend, cheating on her with Altea from Love and Hip Hop Atlanta. But really madly, because he's not a film director, but it was nominated for at the 2002 MTV Music Video Awards for Best Female Video, Best R&B Video, and Best New Artist. So there you go. Anyone can try their hands at it. So if you do like your classics, make sure you listen to Carrera's show as well. I'll let her tell you about it, and I'm going to come back with another one by Mario with Just a Friend.

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perfectly. That track is called Star. It's produced by the Neptunes. Yeah, we sadly lost Irish Grinstead from 702 in 2023. Horrible. And yeah, and actually I'm playing Aaliyah now as well. So just another great beauty that we lost too early. So this track, One in a Million, obviously everyone knows it, but nearly didn't get played on radio because it was when the second album came out. After Age 8, Nothing But Numbers. So this was the self-titled one. And Timbaland had just started doing this sort of like breakbeat thing and like with drum and bass influences. And everyone thought that it sounded too offbeat to play on the radio until obviously that kind of was his signature sound and he started producing for loads of people. But this album pretty much was, and Missy's, was the beginning of the experimentation with it. So yeah, this is Aaliyah with One in a Million.

0: producer Jay Dilla with Yesterday, featuring Gladys Knight and the Pips version of Yesterday from 1968. And then just before that, dropped a bit of Ezra Collective featuring Georgia Smith with Reason in Disguise from the album You Can't Steal My Joy. So this now, I am... well, actually, it was like Lucy Pearl that united sort of West Coast and East Coast. A bit of Q-Tip, a little bit of Snoop on this track called You, which was on the Save the Last Dance soundtrack. I'd never watched it, actually, but yeah, it's a really good tune anyway. So this is it. This is You.
1: Check 1, 2.

Under the Sun by the Neptunes, well, from the NERD's debut album, In Search Of, which samples Party All The Time by Danny Brown, which was sampled, sorry, by Danny Brown in Party All The Time as well, for some of the younger people, if they thought they could recognise it from that. Yes, yeah, so I'm just going to drop this tune, play some news, and then I'll be back for the second half of the show, so don't go anywhere. 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
1: With results in from 38 out of the 136 councils in England, Reform UK has gained 323 seats while Labour has lost 239. It prompts further questions about Sir Keir Starmer's leadership. The Greens have gained 26 seats and the Liberal Democrats 36, with Conservatives losing 123. London local election results trickling in show the Liberal Democrats making major gains in Sutton and Labour holding Hammersmith and Fulham. In South London, Sutton, the Lib Dems retained control after winning 23 seats while the Conservatives lost 20. Labour has lost control of South West London's Wandsworth Council, the sixth local authority it's lost so far. Labour remains the biggest party in Hammersmith and Fulham, having gained one seat, while the Tories gained two and the Green Party lost two. Green councillor Ed Carlyle says his party's benefiting from people thinking politics isn't working for them.
2: You know, clearly the established political system is struggling to engage people, struggling to deliver the outcomes that people want. And so I think correctly people are frustrated, people are angry, people are looking for political alternatives. And so clearly the political landscape has changed.
1: Meanwhile, Green Party leader Zach Polanski says Sir Keir Starmer should listen to the people and go following Labour's poor results so far. Tom Cagill is a politics lecturer at Nottingham Trent University. He says Labour may be hesitant to change leader.
3: They knew these results probably weren't going to be very good. And how much of that is baked in? I think the second issue there, of course, is what's going on in the Middle East and whether, yes, it might damage kind of Keir Starmer domestically, but do Labour then turn around and go, well, actually, we're in the midst of an international crisis. It would be foolish for us to try and change leaders, at least immediately following a disastrous local election showing.
1: And Nigel Farage says Reform UK is now on course for a general election victory after their major gains, as Reform made breakthroughs in traditional Labour areas, including Hartlepool, Halton and Wigan. That's the latest from Radio News Hub. I'm Ben Monse.
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1: 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And yes, as mentioned, actually, let me just pause the tune for one second. We have the amazing Truth Bar out the front of Croydon FM HQ, and we have an event on tonight as well. I'm probably going to do a really bad job explaining this, so check on the Truth Bar socials on Instagram for full details. But we've got Stylo G's latest signing, Stupio's EP launch tonight. Basically, we're just out of the front of Croydon FM HQ, so on St. George's Walk, really easy for everyone, 8 p.m. to 12 a.m. And if you want to come down, please email, send over names to rude44@gmail.com. So that's rwde44@gmail.com. Told you I was going to rush through it. So yeah, just check online on Instagram at Truth Bar and you'll find all the details there. We'll all be there as well, partying with you. So there's no reason for you not to come down. So going straight back in now with a little bit of Jules and Soweto Blues.

Is on a vivi.

beautiful Jazz Karis there from Croydon as well. Come on. So, I'm actually, because I haven't even seen the Michael Jackson film yet, very ashamed of myself because I'm a massive MJ fan. I thought I'd play a track that wasn't so sort of common. Well, it's not one of the obvious ones. It is off Bad, so of course everyone knows it. But this is I Just Can't Stop Loving You from Bad.

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So he obviously wrote and produced that tune. God bless Michael Jackson. Sorry, I absolutely love him. So going from one legend to another, this is, well, Sizzler's Dry Cry, basically, was produced by the legendary Bobby Digital Dixon, who's a very key figure in modern dancehall and reggae. And this track, Dry Cry, of course, everyone knows it, is off the 2002 album, The Real Thing. He's released so much music, but this one's probably considered one of the best albums of his. So yeah, this is Dry Cry.

0: With Tough Life, and if you like, actually, I'm gonna let Militant T tell you himself, because we have amazing shows all throughout the week, the weekend, and yeah, so straight after me, we've got Rashida with Rhythms and Rash, Sarah Saz with Baseline Fridays, and then Militant T, who I'll let him tell you about his show. It's on later on with a bit of dancehall and reggae classics, so yeah.
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0: 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This is a bit of Dennis Brown with Here I Come From Deep Down, which came out in 1970.

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0: I'm gonna put the brand new sign on because it is sort of still what, 2 weeks old now. Donayo featuring with D-Double, sorry. Big up the girl them. I can't stop listening to it. It's like the new summer anthem. So hang on a minute.
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0: I'm gonna be playing this all summer, sorry.

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1: Does everyone remember Trim? I used to absolutely love him, but yeah, so this was during the time he was making a lot of music. That is Becoming Real featuring Trim with Light Me, which came out in 2010. So now I'm going all the way back. This is a proper classic. The Click with Good Rhymes. Everyone remembers this from Blue Orchids, just dance floors everywhere. This samples Good Times by Chic, which I played last week, actually. And Luther Vandross, Never Too Much also. But yeah, good old garage classic.
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1: Friday vibes. 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

nostalgic sounds of the Coliseum, Blue Orchids, where else was there? Atlantis. I wasn't a big garage fan when I was younger, but you can't deny what this makes you feel when you listen to it. And if you do like the sound garage in general, I encourage you to listen to Strud's show. I'll let him tell you about it.

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1: Jeez. We are absolutely good, you know. So I am going back not as far as old school garage days, but this is Katie B with Genius As I. And this track came out like ages and ages before Kate on a Mission and her first debut album. So this, yeah, Wicked, and it was released on Rinse in 2008. Wait for the drop.

might be my last one before I sign off for today. So I thought I'd play another huge classic. So this is George Morel, Let's Groove. It's another sort of like slow burner one that grows. And I remember it from many a rave when I was younger. So it wasn't a garage

0: 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Your moment. 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
1: 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Whenever they are late, we're always there soon. Thank you, Jah, your rise cry down in all the morning. Oh, yes, you keep us sheltered like a awning. Out there!
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1: Keir Starmer insists he will carry on as Prime Minister despite Labour suffering disastrous election losses. Results have been coming in overnight and throughout the morning, with Reform securing three councils so far, including Heathering and Newcastle under Lyme. Meanwhile, Labour has lost 10. Our reporter Lucy Gormanley is giving us updates from the Barnsley count.
2: The atmosphere is picking up here in Barnsley. A sense of what to come is really starting to fill the air. This all-out election sees 63 seats up for grabs from 21 wards, and we're set to see some big changes here in the Yorkshire town. I've spoken to the council leader, Sir Steve Houghton. He told me that it's set to be a challenging day. The feeling from the Reform camp, though, probably quite different.
1: Sir Keir Starmer says he takes full responsibility.
3: And the voters have sent a message about the pace of change, how they want their lives improved.
1: Meanwhile, Nigel Farage spoke in Romford following local election results.
4: But I genuinely think the best is yet to come. I'm very excited about the North East results, the Yorkshire results, some more to come.
1: And the Green Party's Zoe Garbutt has been elected as the Mayor of Hackney. She says her election is the start of fighting back.
5: Across London and the country, people have made it clear that they are desperate for an alternative to this failing Labour government.
1: Elsewhere, the Liberal Democrats have secured two councils, with the Conservatives losing two. In other news, the third British national has been diagnosed with suspected hantavirus linked to a cruise ship outbreak. The patient remains on the remote South Atlantic island. Six people have been arrested after police targeted TikTok shop influencers. They've seized more than £1 million worth of counterfeit clothing. And the King and Queen have led birthday tributes celebrating Sir David Attenborough's 100th birthday. Meanwhile, Piccadilly Lights has been taken over with a message dedicated to Sir David on his birthday. That's the latest from Radio News Hub. I'm Tanita Sims.
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She wanna man like. 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I know you.

0: 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If you like a bargain, then there's Two for One and the Who Am I corner, where you have to guess who our feature artist is. 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

Me and my partner in my Impala, popping on collars, tossing up dollars. 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

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Move on, we in the club at the Shark Bar. 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
0: Me and my family like Ohana. I'm not really.
1: We head to the hours of 8 playing hip hop and R&B. This one's Foggy Raw with Disrespectfully Decline. 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

0: It's that Jordan 1 patent leather flow. 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

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You're still locked in with the boy Hacko on Croydon FM. This one's Low Shimmy with 3 AM. Before this had Old Deal with Pretty Girls.

0: 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Keep it locked.
1: Yeah. You know what I mean? 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You know what I mean?

0: Them superpowers get neutralized. 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The famous actor we once knew is looking paranoid and now spiraling. You're moving just like a degenerate. Every antic is feeling distasteful. I calculate you're not as calculated. I can even predict your angle. Fabricate stories on the family front, cause you hurt Mr. Morale. A pathetic master manipulator. I can smell the tales on you now. You're not a rapper.
1: Ain't heard this one for a minute. It's on Kendrick Lamar with Euphoria.
0: You stood out, but FUBU never had been your collection. I make music that electrify him. 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I can double down on that line, but spare you this time. 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

I hate when a rapper talk about guns, then somebody die, they turn into nuns, then hop online like pray for my city. 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

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I got like two more left. Then I'm back same time next week. I am Hacko. This is the Rhythm and Bass Show. This one is Kanye West with Preacher Man.

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1: I never thought of myself as the giving type. But I guess I am. I cooked my housemate an extra delicious pot of stew after a long night shift. And I give blood when I can. Investing 1 hour of my time can save up to 3 lives. Like the life of my little cousin, Jace, who suffers from sickle cell. But you wouldn't know that by how cheeky he is. 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
1: Cabinet ministers are rallying around the Prime Minister after calls for him to quit. It comes after Labour's worst local election defeat in decades. The party's lost more than 1,000 seats, with many going to Reform UK, who are now the biggest party in England. Reform UK's regional director for Yorkshire and the Humber is Roger Tattersall.
2: Our candidates have been out there on the doorsteps tirelessly for the last several months, working hard to talk to people, to listen to people, not just talk at them and demand their vote. And that's absolutely key.
1: Lib Dems and the Greens also made significant gains, but Robert White, a losing Labour candidate for the Hemsworth ward in Wakefield, says it's a disappointing day.
3: It's a big loss for us, obviously. We're looking to rebuild next year, definitely, starting now. You know it's a loss today, but we're going to bounce back and we're going to be back even stronger.
1: All eyes are now on Keir Starmer after some Labour MPs called for the PM to set out a timetable for his departure from Downing Street. Chancellor Rachel Reeves, Defence Secretary John Healey and Transport Secretary Heidi Alexander have all shared supportive messages on social media. Political consultant Ed Jacobs from the Public Affairs Company says Keir Starmer's days are certainly numbered.
4: Keir Starmer will not be Prime Minister come the next general election. Everyone within the Labour Party and I think all serious political commentators recognise that he is just so unpopular that he just cannot lead his party into the next election. The question now is at what point he decides to go or someone decides to mount a leadership contest.
1: In Wales, Labour have been dealt a further blow after losing control of the Senate to Plaid Cymru, and First Minister Eleanor Morgan was forced to quit after losing her seat. Plaid Cymru's leader, Reid ap Iorwerth, is delighted.
5: Plaid Cymru is ready to serve, not just those who entrusted their vote to us here, but all of the citizens of Wales that have a stake in our nation's future.
1: In Scotland, the SNP leader John Swinney is confident they'll be the biggest party. That's the latest from Radio News Hub. I'm David Hall.
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0: 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Pop, pop, pop. I come all the way from North London. It was a long bloody drive. But you know what? It was worth it. Alright? Are you ready? Are you ready? What? What? Are you ready? Okay. Alright. Hey, what's the drop though? Are you mad? Are you mad? Are you mad? Are you mad? What's the drop? What's the drop? What's the drop? Drop, drop, drop, drop. Whoop, whoop, whoop, whoop. 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

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Hey. What, what, what, what? Big up the sisters of house. You're killing it. Killing it, killing it, killing it, killing it, killing it. Hey. Easy, easy. What, what?

Hey, are you mad? What? Are you mad? Are you mad? Are you mad? Are you mad? Are you mad? What? What?

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Hey, I am mad. What? 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

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What? Big up Dominic and Jada in the house. Big DJs in the house. Pop.

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I shouldn't have to for free. 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

0: 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Coming up on staging, the burnout of these twin solid rocket boosters at 2 minutes, 5 seconds.
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Yo, what's up, boo? I know you never had a love like this before, but you know, I wanna be that one for you. Yo, Tim and Bob.

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1: 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Big up our jungle is massive.
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